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1: Ah,
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I'm Doug Shulkin. My show, Give the Drummer Some, appears live on the stream every Friday, 9 to noon. Tune in then.

One summer's evening in the month of June, when all the small bird song stores their melodies so sweetly tune, it was there I saw a fair maiden, and on her face all was grief and woe, conversing with young Napoleon concerning the bonny bunch of roses, old. Then up spoke young Napoleon as he took his mother by the hand. Have patience, dearest mother, until I'm able to take command, and I'll rise a mighty army and throw tremendous dangers go. And in spite of all the universe, I'll conquer the bonny bunch of roses, oh. Oh, son, be not too venturesome, for the English, they are hearts of oak, and England, Ireland, Scotland, all their unity has ne'er been broke. Remember your father in Sandalina, where his body lies now, mouldering low. 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When you first saw Napoleon, you knelt down before him on your bended knee, and the requests of your fathers, oh, he granted them quite readily. And he raised a mighty army, and all the frozen Alps to go. But when he came to Moscow, he lost the bonny bunch of roses.

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But when he came to Moscow, he was overcome by the frost and snow. And with Moscow all ablazing, he lost the bonny bunch of roses all. 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

0: heard about it. 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It's here, and it puts Philadelphia on the map. Come to the Sex Machine and find your mind. 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Come to the Sex Machine. 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It's everything you need to get it together. The Sex Machine. Located on 52nd Street, just north of Market. You've got to get on up to get on down to the Sex Machine. A super hip dimension and entertainment. Check it out. The Sex Machine.
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0: One day I just looked around at my life, at who I was, and realized if I kept going the way I was going, best case, maybe cashiering down at the Hinky Dinky.
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0: Heard a disc jockey come through here like me. I'm a human radio station. I'm the transmitter, I'm the tower, I'm the turntable, I'm the building, I'm every doggone thing. Don't classify me with these Rudy poops around here. Know what I mean?
1: Ink, a dink a doo, a dink a dee, a dink a doo. 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Ink, a dink a doo, a dink a dee, a dink a doo.
2: 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Thank you for going on vacation, Doug, and saddling me with 6 solid hours of Buckle Up, This Must Be Radio. I'm your host, Uncle Michael, broadcasting live from the Kevin from Bay Ridge Hinky Dinky Time studio. Thank you for tuning into the program where there's no such thing as guilty pleasures or enough time to prepare, where it's Friday, June 26th, 2026, right around noon in Jersey City. No, right around 9 a.m. in Jersey City. What am I thinking? Just after 8 a.m. here in Lawrence, Kansas. How do we start? How do we do this? How do we? No, let's just start with number one.

did that to me. The microphone has not played badly like this in some time, but today, apparently, it needs advance notice before it can be spoken into. Celebrating the end of the first set of the longest Hinky Dinky Time episode of the year on the first Friday of summer 2026 with the greatest record ever made, which appears on numerous compilations, including Great Googly Moo and More Undisputed Truths, originally released on BJ Records in 1959, originally first on a 10-inch small hole shellac featuring the Ravels, or the Ravels, if you prefer, Lonely One without Sheriff. But we did, in fact, hear Sheriff and the Ravels and Shambalar. Of all the animals in the world, I'd rather be a bear. Or a chigger, because the chiggers are winning. I got lots of time today. Oh, you're in for it. Buckle up. When I'm working in my tomato garden, I have to suit up because the chiggers are so bad. Supporting the plants, pruning them, picking, weeding, it doesn't matter what I'm doing out there. If I don't suit up, I'm eating alive. Last year, the year before, I went online and found a reusable, washable, zippered painter's suit with a zipper from sternum, from throat to crotch, with a vented back so you don't sweat that much. And when it's filthy, it can get thrown in the laundry and reused. Not a disposable Tyvek painter's suit or anything like that. One that will last and has lasted years already. We're Teddy and the Pandas from 1968 on, excuse the typo, Tower Records. B-side. We heard 68 Days Till September. Don't do the math. Just trust me, it's close enough. I think we're off by a day. Or two. Or something. From 1976, one of the greatest motion pictures ever made, featuring Professor Irwin Corey in a bottle. We had Rose Royce in the not Academy Award winning title track from that motion picture, Car Wash. Recorded at the NAMM show in 1992, an all-acoustic Allman Brothers band featuring a Robert Johnson song that would appear on the Allman Brothers' Shades of Two Worlds album, Come On In My Kitchen, lineup that featured the still-living Alan Woody on acoustic bass, not upright, and a lineup that still featured Richard Betts, and of course Warren Haynes, Greg Allman. Going to be raining outdoors. It sure has been. Here, anyway. Way too much. IRSA is the International Rett Syndrome Association. It was a benefit at the NAMM show that the Allman Brothers performed at for IRSA. (Clears throat)
from 2011 from an album the band Cerrone has never quite matched the bar they set so high with, a flawless record called Uplands Park Road. Cerrone, three Italian siblings. If you look at them, you can tell they are siblings. Not twins and a brother, not triplets. Three separate brothers. And a drummer who's not a Cerrone. We heard You're Not Alone. A great record that features a lot of superb power pop. A band that's been featured on this program a number of times in the past. You, me, and Ella all know it isn't even spring, but it might as well be spring. It's cool. It's wet. I don't know if it's sweet and hot, but that's the album from 1955 Ella recorded that for. We began the program with the Charlatans and an unreleased track that has appeared on a number of Charlatans compilation called Number One, recorded in 1965.

love in the life of Happy the Golden Prince rides again, his sluggish purple crest flopping over his dotty eyes as he casts a revolting shadow over the courtyard. For many years he had played by himself in the vaults and turrets of his father's castle, occasionally drawing back the musty curtains of burgundy red that masked him from the challenging sun or the ovulating moon. He would lurch past the flies on the windowsill like a figurehead through a bag of dust, tip over the battlements and cough himself rigid until white tears tumbled sluggishly from the slot in his neck. He would watch them recede into the fiery blue waters of the living moat and hiss with amusement as each drop animated into a steel-grey tadpole that writhed and dipped away towards the bank. One lurid afternoon, Happy was surprised to see an ex-tadpole of his develop into something he had never before seen. For, living alone as he did, with only mirrors for company, he knew nothing of women. The creature stood motionless on the opposite bank, her alabaster limbs beckoning him from his father's hall. It was weird. She seemed as still and cold as a statue. Indeed, Happy fancied he saw ivy curling round her feet. Yet her very stillness challenged the fetid breeze that stirred the trees and shrubs about the moat. Happy sensed that she was important. Then, suddenly, she opened both her eyes for what must have been the first time, and he saw that they were trained on him. They were of a powerful matte strawberry hue, and they shone with the luster of newly opened chestnuts. Her left hand dipped slightly, and her mouth turned up at the corner, as if to finally dispel any doubts as to her existence. A creeper that dangled flaccidly from the nearest turret top brushed against the shoulders of the purple-headed prince as he stood, pinned like a butterfly on a dartboard, transfixed but still writhing at her beauty. Her sneer increased to a smile, and as it did, Happy felt like a bottle of ginger beer that someone had shaken violently and was about to open. Giddily, he swung himself onto the battlements, grabbed the idle creeper, and swung across the water towards the princess. He landed with a milky squelch at her side, beneath an extraordinarily gnarled sumac tree. Instantly, she leapt away, giving the lie to her immobility. This was flesh and blood. Happy was convulsed with a strange yet familiar sensation. He felt he should be in a bathroom, and as he looked, the lowering vegetation above and before him took on the dingy, suggestive aura of dripping taps. The moss beneath his shiny pink feet was breathing sponge, caressing every pore of his skin with slimy, microscopic tendrils, and the moat behind him glistened like a sapphire basin, silhouetting the darker lily pads that floated across it like filthy suds. Abruptly, Happy broke off this reverie and wildly rotated his gaze. The creature had vanished. Where could it be? Happy reared up like a stallion and rammed through the undergrowth in pursuit of the first female he had ever seen. A slithering, rubbery wail diverted him from his soggy course, and he glanced to his left. There it was, crouched in the corner of a clearing, her eyes bleeding light into his, wearing a leopard-skin leotard, clutching an antennae to her brow, and muttering "Ooga" through a megaphone at him. The ground shook, and the jaws of the earth admitted Happy the Golden Prince head first into a deep hole. The wavy green turf closed over him, though his thrashing feet disturbed the surface for a moment or two longer. Happy found himself upside down in a narrow fluorescent well that was both moist and cheesy. He quivered uncontrollably, aching with every inch of his soul to scratch something, but where he could not tell. His feet were ringing like telephone bells, and his head felt ready to burst. His cloak flapped open over his head like a bat's, and he became aware that the well was growing hotter and more muscular. It seemed, strangely enough, to be shrinking about him, like a skin around a fine pork sausage, yet he didn't mind. His whole life at the castle lay behind him now, sterile and eventless. He thought only how he would love to sneeze, and felt nothing but relief when the cool arms of the woman vigorously unscrewed his head and the toothpaste flowed out, as if it were gushing from a broken dam into the very womb of the earth.

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It comes on pretty quick, exactly like a crocodile in search of a mirage across the undulating sand. But I'm insanely jealous of you. Yeah, I'm insanely jealous of you.

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You know, I told myself when I queued up the Eaten by Our Own Dinner 12-inch and had forgotten it was 45 RPM, and I switched it to 45 RPM. Told myself, you're going to forget to switch it back to 33 and a third two tracks from now. And sure enough, I was absolutely right. I did. So we didn't hear any of the first record at the wrong speed, but we heard part of the last record in that set at the wrong speed. Or the right speed, if that's, you know, your jam, as they say. Rock and Roll Toilet. I'm absolutely convinced that's a reference to the cover of Beggar's Banquet. Because a better Rolling Stones pastiche I have never heard than the Soft Boys' Rock and Roll Toilet. From 1983, from the album Invisible Hits on Midnight Music, we heard the Soft Boys. Before that, I fully intended to play the title track from Underwater Moonlight, but I queued the wrong side of the record. So we heard Insanely Jealous from 1980 on Armageddon Records, from the album Underwater Moonlight by the Soft Boys, instead of the title track. Have you seen Robin Hitchcock perform live? If you have, I am soon to be no longer insanely jealous. He's playing here in Lawrence, Kansas tonight. And yes, I am going. And maybe he will perform Rock and Roll Toilet tonight. He is not playing at a Rock and Roll Toilet. He's playing at the Lawrence Arts Center, which is a charming little venue. Their performance space is small and kind of cool. Normally, you know, the locus of things like children's dance recitals and whatnot, but not tonight. The only other show I've ever seen there was Chicano Batman a few years ago. Looking forward to seeing Robin tonight. I had to purchase for $0.00 an additional ticket for the free ticketed Q&A that precedes the live performance. If for no other reason, people that are ticketed for the Q&A, we're going to get first dibs on seats, right? So I'm going to be able to sit close in that small venue. That'll be cool. So let's untangle something here. We heard Robin Hitchcock and Happy the Golden Prince from the Eaten by Our Own Dinner EP, released in 1982. And before that, we heard Listening to the Hicksons by Robin Hitchcock from the Eaten by Our Own Dinner EP on Midnight Music from 1982. But those are two different records. There's a 12-inch and a 7-inch. I have the 12-inch. That's the one I originally queued up wrong and then got right before you heard it that led to the problem later. I don't have the 7-inch. The track listings on those two records are very different, other than the fact that they both feature the song Eaten by Your Own Dinner. There will not be a quiz, because I wanted to play Listening to the Hicksons. We began that set with the Hicksons, and yeah. Boy, this is a hard one to say out loud. It's easy to read, hard to say. Ylang, Ylang, or just Lang Lang. Maybe it's a silent Y. I don't know. It's a B-side on Two Tone from 1982 to Tear the Whole Thing Down. Why were they on Two Tone? Well, if you listen to a lot of Hicksons, you'll hear a fair amount of ska. But that was not ska, in my estimation. But what do I know? I'm just the DJ. That's the Tornadoes and Robot, produced by Joe Meek in the background.

I'm going to have to practice the words if I'm going to participate in a sing-along tonight. How did my day start? I woke up. I got out of bed. I dragged a comb across my head. We're off to a good start. That's all I can say. And even though I'm sure that sing-along is not a competition, I can't stand to lose!

We listen to some cumbia. Lucio Flores y su Veneno Infernal, cumbia misteriosa. From a compilation called Clásicas de la Cumbia Sonidera Volume 1. And that's everything I know about that track. Which is more than I know about Altos Cumbieros by El Cumple de tu Hermana, which we also heard. Zavis Fone by Cuidado Bandida, featuring Menos Sainte y MC Torugo. From an album released this year on Modern Love called Balanca y Pashao. I'm thinking right now it's a really good thing I don't speak fluent dance hall patois, because if I did, I might be blushing on Twitch, having listened to Capleton's My Food. I suspect that food is an allusion to something edible and anatomical. I'm gonna leave it right there. From a record that's not really cumbia, but it's called Cumbia Tang compilation. Also Jamaican, Toots Hibbert and the Maytals, from 1973 on Dragon Records. The B-side to what I believe is the cover of a John Denver track, Country Road. Correct me if I'm wrong. I know you will. Funky Kingston is my number. No, just Funky Kingston. From the CD, drawn from the great animated television series Space Ghost Coast to Coast, released in 1994 on Cartoon Network Records, we heard Sonny Sherrick and Out to Launch. We began that set with Hi, from 2025 on Mute Records. From the album Humanize, we heard Can't Stand to Lose. Now I'm wondering what flavor of patois Henry is fluent in. In which flavor of patois are you fluent, amigo? I am not proud when music that I enjoy... Now the mic's just cutting in and out. When music that I enjoy finds me, I am agnostic about how it finds me. In fact, I am sort of charmed that one of the things that softens the blow of my Instagram doom scrolling, and believe me, I do think the algorithm is intentionally softening the blow, blending the non-horror material in with the horrors it presents, in a degree sufficient to keep you sucking at the teat of dopamine. So I am exposed to some really terrific music on social media.
And often that leads me to go seek out the music in its fullness. And there was a run of stuff fed to me that I loved this week, but doesn't exist in an easily obtainable form, like on Bandcamp or someplace where I would happily pay the artists their asking price for copies of these recordings. So we're about to hear a whole set of music that had to be sourced. From YouTube. The first of which is something near and dear to me. I love... Hold on to yourself. You'll find this shocking. I love songs about bicycles. So we're going to start with one that I think is just fucking glorious. And if you're looking at the playlist, and why wouldn't you be? I'd like you to weigh in with how you think I should pronounce this artist's name and what geographic heritage you consider this likely to have come. Now, I know this artist resides in the United Kingdom in Brighton. So we could call him an Englishman. But my curiosity is running a little bit deeper. I'd like to know what you think about this artist's name. I've been in touch with him. I eventually I will ask, but I'd like to know what you think.

24-6, matcha latte oatmeal. What the fuck? I hear what people say, then I do what people say.

What the fuck? What the fuck? What the fuck? What the fuck? We all want to know the answer to that question, don't we? Matcha Latte. Brand new 2026 from Blue Boys Club. Ripped from YouTube. For those of you that are curious how I rip from YouTube, I'll put a link in the comments here after this mic break. I rip to flack. Just so you know. Also from 2026, the Renaissance Orchestra. They might be from New Orleans, but I'm not entirely certain about that. New live recording from them called Breakout Lucille. Also from 2026, recorded live, a whole band, large ensemble of musicians in a studio, not like, you know, like a radio studio, but not like KEXP or any place I'm familiar with. Watch, I'll be wrong. Ayangbe Masola, I'm going to go with that. The track we heard was called Afro Culture, with a very talented woman kicking things off and playing the talking drum at the pointy end of that musical peloton. An artist that's, I guess, on tour in Europe right now, known as Some Lines, spelled with a kind of rune in between the sum and the lines on their social media pages, which I was not able to replicate on today's playlist page. Most of their material that's on their YouTube channel is very short. So at around 2.5 minutes, that's, let's see, what was that? That was 252. That was like the longest piece I could find, featuring Japanese and traditional and contemporary instrumentation. Their trio. That piece from 2025 called Hinode, or something like that. We heard from an artist calling themselves he, her, she. Not the chocolate. H-E-R. Uppercase H-E-R, uppercase S-H-E, with no space, just her, she. I'm not sure when exactly that was recorded. Maybe 2024, I'd have to triple check. The piece we heard was called Hitmaker. We opened that set with an artist. I asked for some help with the pronunciation, got no help. I'm going to go with Tagore Chain, and that's highly likely to be incorrect. The guy is dark, has thick curly hair, a very handsome, prominent proboscis. Looks like he could be, I don't know, Moroccan, Algerian extraction, but I don't know. And I really would like to know, not because it will affect my point of view. I'm just have native curiosity. He's got another great song out right now about bamboo, the plant. But the song about his bicycle, which he loves, is called Ride or Die. That title sounds much more aggro than the song is, or the sentiment in the song is, and I guess that's a layer of irony that's probably intentional, although the phrase, ride or die, does, yeah, occur in the lyric. He'd been
teasing that as a work in progress, like playing it live in front of his, I don't know, cell phone or something, and posting it to Instagram for several weeks. Finally, the completed track made its debut. There's a line in that song that, and I can't really break this down for you, why it was the line that got me, that was moving. It's when he says, "I'm fast and I'm still." I really like that. I mentioned that I do know that he lives in the United Kingdom. He's based in Brighton. I think Brighton. I'm going to play some more records now. I hope that's okay.

I'm not sure if I'm on the stream right now. Something very strange.

strange just happened here. If you're not using Twitch, can you please let me know whether or not you are within the sound of my voice? Meanwhile, I will proceed as though things are what passes for normal. We just heard Lee Morgan from the album Candy. Released on Blue Note Records in 1958, and today taken from a Music Matters Limited 2009 reissue. The track we heard was CTA, which I assume is the Chicago Transit Authority, but it wouldn't be the first time today I said something erroneous. Lee Morgan on trumpet, Sonny Clark on piano, Doug Watkins on bass, and Art Taylor on drums. Before that, we heard Enchantment from the Horace Silver Quintet's Six Pieces of Silver LP. Released in 1957 on Blue Note Records and reissued by Music Matters Limited in 2011, featuring Donald Byrd on trumpet, Hank Mobley on tenor sax, Horace Silver on piano, Doug Watkins again on bass, and Lewis Hayes on drums. We heard a lot of chatter in the comments about the McCoy Tyner from the album The Real McCoy, released in 1967 on Blue Note Records and reissued in 2011 by Music Matters Limited. We heard the composition Contemplation featuring Joe Henderson on tenor, McCoy on piano, Ron Carter on bass, and Elvin Jones on drums. We began that set with Sonny Rollins from the album Nuke's Time, released in 1959 on Blue Note Records and reissued in 2012 by Music Matters Limited, covering The Surrey with the Fringe on Top, Lions and Tigers and Bears Better Scurry When They See Me Out in a Hurry, driving my pink Jeep with the red and white striped awning and the Fringe on top. Sonny on tenor, Wynton Kelly on piano, Doug Watkins again on the bass, Philly Joe Jones on the drums. Apologies for that technical glitch. I hope everything is fine on the stream right now. We are at 11:39 Eastern Daylight Time right now, which raises the question, what the hell am I doing with Hinky Dinky at time at this hour? Doug Shulkin is in the land of deer ticks and lobster rolls as we speak. And he'll be back. He has not gone into self-exile. It's merely a vacation. I'm filling his time this morning in 20 more minutes. Although I am not Matt Warwick, we will be in garbage time, the usual 3 hours of Hinky Dinky time on WFMU's Give the Drummer Radio with yours truly, your semi-competent radio host, Uncle Michael, as I usually am from noon till 3 Eastern Time.
So I'm recovering from that glitch. Let's just get back into the utterly glitch-free. Recordings here on the program.

Maestro Doug Shulkin writes, "Thanks for holding down the fort, Uncle Michael. Have a great rest of the show!" Exclamation point. All I can say to Maestro Doug is, if you're leaving now and you read this playlist later, you may be sorry. I'm going to tell you to give it at least the first 9 minutes and 6 seconds of the next set. Then it's probably safe for you to leave. We just heard Luis Vecchio from 1971 from some production music brought to us by the fine folks at Music DeWolf from an album they called Afro Rock. The piece we heard was called Boss. You listening, Boss? That really long piece we heard, and it was not quite 16 minutes long, but it was close. Released this year by the label La République des Granges. Matusalem. I don't know. I don't know where to read the accent grave properly. Calhau, the artist. Alem, the track. Matusalem, the album. From 2024, we heard Notika and Wobble With Me. The other track we heard in that set at the beginning of it was The Residents from 1978, from the Duckstab extended play 7-inch release on Ralph Records. We heard Blue Rosebuds. We are into the second half of the 6 hours we are sentenced to spend together today, or treated to spending together today. Although, of the two of us, one being me, the other being the collective you, one of us is free to go at any time. Me, it's going to take a spatula to get me off of this chair at 3 o'clock Eastern time. But we're too deep into the proceedings to worry about that right now. Right now we're going back to the music, and this one goes out to Brother Doug.

years ago, and we're talking about 2009, 2010, I was involved with an enterprise that did streaming internet radio programming that was not, my experience was not without value. I learned a lot. Some of what I learned is what not to do. And I'm not going to mention the entity because they deserve no attention whatsoever. But the two principal individuals responsible for making that enterprise go would frequently, on their own programs, on the microphone, if somebody mentioned, and they had a commenting infrastructure as well, not unlike this, if the subject of freeform radio was broached in any way at all, they always found it simply hilarious to work into their spiel, shtick, word vomit. Freeform, whatever that is, in the most disparaging of terms. Now, keep in mind, these are people that were emulating and found no higher expression for radio production than Boss Top 40, 60s and 70s AM radio, which, let's be clear here, I have an enormous affection for. I mean, adore that stuff, okay? Don't want to make it. Occasionally, for a moment, it would be fun to emulate it as theater, but these guys viewed that as the gold standard and were perfectly comfortable with it being sealed in amber for all time, and that nothing else was worth any resources or effort or attention. They couldn't get their heads around. I have a friend who's a poetry scholar. And the blind spot in his appreciation of poetry has to do with free verse. And I can understand viewing writing poetry with a defined structure as a challenge to meet, but he referred to free verse as playing tennis without a net. And I think if these guys with the streaming radio deal were clever enough, they would have been able to articulate that they viewed freeform radio in a similar manner. It's just slop. It's just, you know, thoughtless radio. It's just stringing crap together without actually stringing anything together. And there's always a risk of that. So here I am doing tennis without a net and loving every minute of it. If you don't know what freeform radio is, then I don't know why you're listening to anything to do with WFMU. And least of all, I don't know why you're listening to Hinky Dinky Time, because I thoroughly embrace the freeform ethos here on this program. With my sinews, the very core of my being. We just heard Shanti. No, we did not hear Shakti. Maybe we should hear some Shakti. We heard just
Shanti from their eponymous 1971 Atlantic release, and the track we heard clocking in at almost 11 minutes was Innocence. From 1963 on Blue Note Records, from the album Two Souls in One, we heard George Braith, a reed player that, not unlike Roland Kirk, was known to play more than one instrument at the same time. George doing it in a way where he was flirting quite a bit with dissonance. From that album, we heard Home Street. We began that set with Yusef Lateef, recorded live at Ronnie Scott's in 1966, released, I think, in 2016 by the folks at Gearbox. We heard Angel Eyes. Oh, yes, we did. We're 44 minutes into the second half of today's six-hour episode of Tennis Without a Net here on WFMU's Give the Drummer Radio. I'm in the referee chair today, calling them all out, as one does. Going to be here till 2 o'clock my time. 3 o'clock Eastern time. 2 o'clock, I'm going to need a disco nap before I head down to the Lawrence Arts Center to take my place as close to the front of the proceedings as I can find myself. For tonight's talk and performance by Robin Hitchcock, we featured earlier in the program. If you weren't here, you missed it. And that's just too damn bad. Oh, well.

0: Oh, I heard.
1: Now, what, you hear one?
0: Yes, I heard.
1: Better tell me something.
0: Though it wasn't told to me, I only heard.
1: Little keyhole business.
0: Oh, I heard.
1: Ear dropping.
0: Yes, I heard. Though it wasn't buzzed to me, I only heard.
1: Now, what'd you hear now?
0: Now, he said that, she didn't know where she got it.
1: Uh-huh.
0: But he said that, she said that the law was going to stop it. Oh, I heard.
1: I understand.
0: Yes, I heard.
1: Yeah.
0: Though it wasn't told to me, I only heard.
1: Well, boy, you ain't heard nothing. I overheard the same conversation last night, and it wasn't told to me. I only heard.
2: What'd you hear, boy?
1: Well, you don't have to tell nobody, see, because I overheard this, and it wasn't told to me. I only heard.
2: Well, tell us what you heard.
1: Now, he said that she didn't know where to buy it. And if it ever got out again, boy, there'd be a terrible riot.
0: Oh, I heard. Yes, I heard.

0: Is that what you heard, boy?
1: One did I want.

isn't very long. Every now and then I get a chance to smile, but those every now and thens just last a little while. And tonight I've got a date

You know what else isn't very long? 6 hours is not very long. Here we are, significantly making a dent into the fifth 6 hours. See, it's a piece of cake. Anybody can do it.

Simon, I'm not even sure I want to know what that means. Oh, God. Willie Nelson from 1972, from the album The Willie Way, A Moment Isn't Very Long. Anytime I listen to any Willie Nelson recorded between, I don't know, 1960 and 1972, I am reminded that he is one of my very, very favorite singers. You either feel me on this or you don't. There's nobody that sang like Willie, and I'm there for it. The phrasing, the note choice, it's pure jazz. I love it. From 1964, Pat and the Californians and B. Billy. Cumulata, cumulata, cumulata, viste. I'm about today years old when I discovered there was a song, a record, released by the folks at Downey in 1964, and that nonsense lyric wasn't just something from summer camp, okay? And now I don't know if that was ubiquitous kid culture from my era that became a record, or if it was a record that became ubiquitous kid culture. Did you know all the words to that as it was playing, like I did? Was that large in your legend? How did it loom? Did it loom large? Is it in the pantheon of kid culture where you're coming from? Maybe? No? You don't know what I'm talking about? Never mind. We heard the Dandeliers, or the Dandeliers, or something. I gotta think that this has gotta be one of those cases where somebody at a record company utterly typoed something. Were they the Dandelions? I don't know. From 1955. Recording for States Record Company. Originally released both on 7 and 10 inch vinyl and shellac. Their big one, Chop Chop Boom. Chop Chop Boom! I don't get to play with the toys often enough. Daniel J. White with some production music from 1973. Editions Montparnasse 2000. Monologue Pour Marimba. Marimba, marimba, marimba, marimba, marimba. From 1937 on Bluebird, Bill Boyd and his Cowboy Ramblers and Little Wooden Whistle. Shooting for the entendre and kind of missing, if we're being honest. One of my favorites from back in the 30s by the Mills Brothers. Recording for Brunswick Records, I heard. It wasn't told to me. I only heard Kalama's Quartet, some Hawaiian music from 1929 on OK Records, a B-side. We heard Le'ana Ika Mokihana, the flip to Huma'au A Huma'u. ...1995 on the Tombstone ladle. I'm just dishing it out here. Get your dish, I'll get out the ladle. On the Tombstone

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0: I don't hang out with those guys. Man, I ain't got nothing to do with those dudes.
1: Man, and I saw your female with them too. What's up with her? I've been hearing that she's been giving that stuff out to all them graffiti guys.
0: Yo, shut the fuck up, Chico, man.
1: Who paint three of those murals for some of that ass?

Yeah, I'm reusing some of the bed music from earlier in the program. What of it? We got a beef? You gonna beef with me? Let's beef. I was really, really, really on board with Check Your Head era Beastie Boys. Pretty sure the one time I saw that flavor was on Lollapalooza around 92 or 93. Professor Booty from Check Your Head. From 1974, from the album presenting Gladys Knight and the Pips, we heard Gladys Knight and the Pips On and On, not to be confused with the Stephen Bishop song of the same name. Don't make me go grab the album over there and put it on the turntable and play it, because I can do that. I really, really despise the music genrefication shorthand thing where somebody, say, describes an artist, a band, something or other as, well, it's sort of this crossed with that. This meets that. But there are influences in the world, and I gotta think Bobby Bland probably listen to equal parts B.B. King and Ray Charles, and then, you know, became Bobby Bland. He didn't become some version of something else. From his 1975 album, Get On Down with Bobby Bland, we heard I Hate You. I don't hate you. It's just kayfabe, this beef. I'm a heel. You're a face. It's what we do, okay? We go out for drinks afterwards. And then we, like, come out here in front of the cameras and I bend a folding chair over your head. It's not complicated. Barence Whitfield and the Savages from 1985. On Rounder Records, we heard from the album Dig Yourself, Sadie Green. Snooks Eaglin from 1962 on Prestige Bluesville. From the album That's All Right, we heard Mailman Past. Yes, no news today. From a 1952 album on Paula Records called Johnny Shines and Robert Lockwood, where there are Johnny Shines songs and Robert Lockwood songs. It's not a Johnny Shines and Robert Lockwood collab. One of the Johnny Shines songs is Fishtail, which is apparently a colloquialism that hasn't survived in my own idiom to the present day. From 1947 on Exclusive Records, we heard Joe Liggins and his Honey Drippers with a title with a regrettably omitted comma. The track we heard was Blow Mr. Jackson. Don't blame me. We began that set with Cozy Cole Orchestra, or the Cozy Cole Orchestra, or Cozy Cole and his orchestra, or an orchestra featuring Cozy Cole, and the seldom heard Topsy Part 1, because Topsy Part 2 was in fact the hit record, 1964, Coral Records. This is what we call punch drunk love right now. I am
Having a great time. I'm reeling. I'm just reeling here. Listen to a 1966 record featuring William, don't call him Billy, Gibbons. It's the Moving Sidewalks.

You know, as soon as this next set starts, I'm going to do two things. I'm going to get up and go to the bathroom. Because I've earned it. And then when I get back, I'm going to go Googling. Because I think the artist that's going to start the next set, surely there must be a post in the now archived WFMU Beware of the blog about this artist. I've never seen it, but I'll be disappointed if I don't find a blog post about it. So wait for it when it starts. And if you want to beat me to Googling that, feel free. Another thought that comes to mind, and believe me, over the course of 6 hours, several do. Now, I'm not sitting here bragging about my freeform, whatever that is, bona fides. But if any human being on Earth has ever segued from 801 into the Swift Jewel Cowboys, and I'm not saying that's good, and I'm not saying that's bad. If anybody else has ever done it, I would like to shake that person's hand. Mostly, I'd just like to meet him. We heard Swift Jewel Cowboys from 1939, and when I put on my long white robe, and they're not talking about the white robes we now see when we see, like, the Supreme Court in their black robes. They're just talking about meeting St. Peter. From 1976, from 801 Live, the supergroup before supergroups were that super. I don't know what I'm talking about. We heard Bill McCormick and Simon Phillips and Brian Eno and Phil Manzanera and the rest of those dudes. 801. And East of Asteroid. West of the Moon, North of the Sun, whatever. Weird Time from 1982 by Richard Hell and the Voidoids. From the more recently issued Destiny Street Complete package. I don't know how old David Bowie was in 1967. I could look it up. I'm not going to, but he, at whatever tender age that was, he was obviously already immersed in art songs like those of Kurt Vile. And, what's his name? The Belgian dude. Man, I'm tired. Little Bombardier, written by David, recalling music such as that. Deep cut from The Who, the flip side to Pictures of Lily from 1967. Doctor, Doctor, we began that set with The Moving Sidewalks from 1966 on the Tantera label, featuring William, don't call him Billy, Gibbons on guitar. I don't know if he was singing that. I will not claim expertise I do not possess. Except when I do. Thank you, Wikipedia, for being my portable brain. Hey, here's that artist that there's got to be a Beware of the blog post about. I'll be right back.

Well, I did not find a Beware of the Blog article about Lewis, but there's plenty of information about Lewis out there. If you're curious to what I'm alluding to, the mysterious, enigmatic Lewis, a record that may or may not change your life. I'm your puppet. James and Bobby Purify. Guys, if there are strings, it's a marionette, not a puppet. Just saying. Sorry to have to be that guy. Released on Bell Records in 1966. As one does on Hinky Dinky Time, we heard some Starry-Eyed and Laughing from 1974, from their eponymous release. Is there a more Birds-inspired British band than Starry-Eyed and Laughing? Maybe. From their album, we heard Closer to You Now. We heard Nikki Lane, beautiful song from her album Walk of Shame, 2011. We heard Look Away. Some mood music from Claire Rousey, from 2025 on Thrill Jockey, from the album Little Death. We heard Conditional Love. We began that set, as mentioned, with Lewis from the album L'Amour, issued in 1983. We heard Things Just Happen That Way. Question for you. Like I mentioned earlier in the program, I'm going to go see Robin Hitchcock tonight. Our lives overlap in a insignificant way. There's somebody he and I both know. I'm telling you that for a reason. When it comes to encounters with the good and the great, I've kind of a problem. I've struck all my life sort of a too cool for school attitude. Like, I do not. Less than 0.5% of my encounters with such people have resulted in, like, me having my picture taken with them. I can't rise to that. And I rarely ever get anything signed. I've got those records I played today. There's an actual meet and greet. And we actually have a point of commonality. Should I, like, buck up and ask Robin to sign Underwater Moonlight or get a picture with him? I don't know. I mean, it's just, I guess if it's not me, it's not me. But I feel so weird about it. I always have. Anyway, I don't know. I don't know what to tell you. It's just a thing. It's just a thing with me. Here's a record sung by the person who wrote it, who's a fairly well-known recording artist in his own right. But he didn't release it. It's on a comp of records recorded at Fame Studios by the writers. I think this was released as a single by Benny King. But I better get to it in a hurry because I've only got 26 minutes left in the extravaganza. Although I might go a few minutes over. Is that crazy? Got a 6-hour slot and I'm going to go long? Maybe.

And just like that, I'm home. How do you like that? Well, there's 6 hours I'm never gonna give you back. Boney M, 1979, B-side. On the Hansa label, Gotta Go Home. Nathaniel Rateliff. And the Night Sweats. Have you ever had Night Sweats? They're so much fun. 2015 on the Stax label. From their self-titled album, we heard Thank You. And I say, thank you. Another epic, Steamhammer, from their second album for CBS in 1969. Strangely called Mark II. We heard another traveling tune. We began the final set of today's program with Joe Simon's version of a song he wrote, Get in a Hurry, from a compilation of similar things from the folks at Fame Records and Studio. Believe it or not, that does it for this week's episode of Hinky Dinky Time on WFMU's Give the Drummer Radio. Thanks for hanging out. Until next week, as always, I hope whatever comes your way goes your way. Come back at 5 Eastern Time. I don't care if it's standard or daylight. Whatever suits you. It'll be Beachcomber's Buffet with Arlo until 7, then Bronwyn with Acid Jazz Hands until 9. Wrapping up, Give the Drummer Radio's streaming day. I'll do the fade. Bid you farewell till next week. I'll tell you, from all of you, I'll just tell Robin, you all say hello. Thanks, everybody.

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1: Excellent.
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0: I'm trying to get it hollow. 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
0: That's old Eve. That's old timey.
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Before I forget to remember, we have the return of Rich in Washington and the Radio's Broken. Not coming to 9 to midnight Fridays, but Wednesdays. Late Wednesdays. I think I can say that. I'm not sure if I can say any more. We just had a nice mellow sequence of songs. We just heard Haromi Hosono doing Radioactivity, stylized as Radioactivity on two words, on Hosono-san's Heavenly Music album. Came out in 2013 on Daisy World Discs and Speed Star, I think, as a CD, and has had vinyl reissues since, as part of Yellow Magic Orchestra. I think Hosono was inspired by Kraftwerk, and kind of cool, full circle, doing that one as kind of a cabaret style, though steel guitar and kind of incredibly shreddy for a moment there. Hosono's got a new album coming out called Yours Sincerely, I think on the 11th of September, and is playing Radio City Music Hall on the 16th of September, playing the Greek Theater in LA on September 20th. Blurry the Explorer. More chill, lovely Brazil meets New York meets some unvisited planet. Colmeso. From their Clear Blue Mind album put out by New Blue Records in April. That one featuring Ricardo Diaz Gomez on vocal. The whole album has vocals of different folk. Is my bed music a bit high? That seems better. Hoa Joys, I think that's how you say that, of Buenos Aires, gave us Levanta. Really nice, gentle, layered woodwind string synth illumination from Hoa Joys' Ali V album, which comes out today on the Discrepant label. Lagartijeando's Los Siete Sabios del Bosque del Bambú, featuring Fede Estevez from Lagartijeando's Wirikuta album. Wirikuta came out on Wonder Wheel Recordings May 29th, and Lagartijeando's playing somewhere with somebody sometime. The Seven Sages of the Bamboo Grove. Some, I guess, historical 3rd century Chinese scholars. En Español. Before Los Siete Sabios del Bosque del Bambú, we heard Judge Judge as remixed by Feel Free Hi-Fi, Cloud Management, and Vivian Goldman's album, kind of EP plus remixes, Whoops Wrong Planet, Judge Judge, that one, the Feel Free Hi-Fi remix, as mentioned, Alton Village and Wine put that out in April, Tomo Katsurata and Misha Panfilov, Fantastic World. If you're keeping track or not keeping track, that was the psychedelic space
kind of sci-fi samba one a few tracks in. Tomo Katsurata's playing September 2nd in London at St. Pancras Old Church, and I think End of the Road Festival somewhere in the UK as well a few days later, and is playing on Old Stomping Grounds in Japan in October with Johnny Nash, who Tomo has an album at the Emerald Pool, I think that's what it's called, coming out in a couple weeks. And the two of them are playing at the Goko Ranch in somewhere in Nagano. And and on July 5th, they have a release party, Tomo Katsurata and Johnny Nash, at Tomo's Future Days shop in Amsterdam. Jeffrey Silverstein's Out of Tune from forthcoming album Doggone. Really lovely, understated one featuring vocals, background vocals, care of Devendra Bonhart. That's coming from Jeffrey Silverstein's first LP with Full Time Hobby, coming out October 23rd, if I didn't mention that. We heard one first single a while back, didn't know it was from an album that was yet to be, forget what it was called right now, Coming Back Around maybe? Anyway, more lovely ones from Jeffrey Silverstein. Stoked on there being more of those to enjoy. Sam Blasucci's Lovers Only from Sam's forthcoming album Black Rose, which will be coming out this summer on Double Play Records. Sam Blasucci's playing July 19th at the Chapel, supporting Babe Rainbow in SF. We started out the show with Greg Foat's Blob Number 1, the opening track off Blobs, which was put out by Blue Crystal Records on May 21st. Some ambient library music for wood, wind, and synth. And it's inspired by his 9 pieces, Blobs 1 through 9, I think. Was it 1 through 7? I think it's 1 through 9. All an album that is inspired by a birthday card, that Greg Foat's 4-year-old son gave to his mom. And I think that card is included on the album cover, or it certainly looks like it. Greg Foat's playing June 25th is last night in Paris, playing October 9th at Ronnie Scott's in London. Gonna play some more music. Thanks for being here listening to Beachcomber's Buffet. New Fling 2.

just like Danzig, just like Heathcliff, like a forecast full of rain. Robert Mitchum,

Oh, yeah. Just heard from Blood out of Sweden, I think, from Forlornest Knot. We heard Jenny's song Reprise. That album was put out by Discreet Music Records label on April 27th. Austin Leonard Jones before that. I'm a Bad Vibe from Mr. Jones's Vivid Entertainment little, I think digital only. I think it's like four songs. Maybe it's a EP-ish thing. Came out May 19th, self-release. We heard a Laurie Saxel and Henry Solomon. Incredible. Most beautiful thing I've ever heard. Heart from their collaborative album Seeing is Forgetting, which came out in February on True Panther. Just incredible. Henry Solomon playing baritone sax and bass clarinet, I think. Laurie Saxel's incredible harmonic keyboard stuff with nice severe pitch modulation at times. They are playing together, Laurie Saxel and Henry Solomon, July 31st in Somerville, Mass. They're playing September 10th at Plantasia, Chicago, with the likes of Gigi Messine, Helado Tropical, who I think are playing like right now in Montreal, like 12 hours before I'm feet away from where they're playing right now, or sometime very soon. I think they're maybe supporting someone. I think it was a last minute addition at Jazz Fest. They're playing late September, Laurie Saxel and Henry Solomon in Cincinnati at the Talk Low Festival. Before them, we heard from Anadol and Marie Clock Santois from their Manivelle album, put out by Pinji Pung on May 15th of this year. Also incredibly beautiful stuff with amplified noise of pianette therein and such. Working just perfectly. We heard from the new Widow's Peak title track from their album Roses that came out on June 5th on Captured Tracks. They're playing tonight in Minneapolis, Milwaukee, Chicago, Ferndale, Michigan, Toronto, Montreal during Jazz Fest, but I don't think part of it. I think they're playing somewhere not in the thick of things. Could be wrong. Somerville as well, Seattle. They're playing Pickathon, hometown-ish, just outside of Portland. SF, Ojai, LA, Widow's Peak's playing Santa Ana, Phoenix, Santa Fe, Denver, Salt Lake City, Boise, Spokane, and they'll be in Europe in November and December. And incredibly lovely, nice, heavy, thumping beautifulness from Widow's Peak. What else would you expect? Lone Mesa's Pandan from Butter, a self-released album that came out on the last day of May.

perhaps Leaf in Hawaiian from their third album, just with the three with the lowercase eyes. At least that's what it was on the album cover. I think when it was typed out on Bandcamp, it was a number three, but I went with the visual image indicator. That comes out August 21st, and that is just the coolest, most layered, freaking indulgent kraut jam. I could listen to that all day. It came out, We Are Busybodies, it's putting that out, I think, on the wax. Gonna play another set of music. Thanks for being here listening to Beachcomber's Buffet on WFMU's Give the Drummer Radio.

I'm shooting from the hip in the last 10 minutes. That was lovely. We just heard from Earth Girl Helen Brown, who is alter ego of SF artist Heidi Alexander of the Sandwiches, one of a few on this Sonny Smith album, Anthology of Unknown Music, Volume 1. That's not Sonny Smith. This came out on Sonny's Rocks in Your Head's record, Rocks in Your Head Records label, back at the beginning of the year. Earth Girl Helen Brown of Heidi Alexander Project, Sonny and the Sunsets cohort, Sandwiches. Amazing. I No Longer Seek Spacemen, which closed out the set, before which we heard from Mastin and Foat. Look at that. Bookended with Greg Foat. Almost bookended with Greg Foat. Carving Jade from Frank Mastin and Greg Foat's Moving Images album, which came out on Magic Hollow in April. And as I mentioned at the beginning of the show, or one third of the way into it, Greg Foat is planning October 9th at Ronnie Scott's in London on October 9th. Did I say October 9th? Four times already? Ryan J. Raffa and Sam Prekop's Rain Windows from Area Flood, a split 7-inch they put out with Wave Filer in May on the Mystery Circles label. Sam Prekop playing somewhere tonight, Barcelona, July 14th at Holocene in Portland as well. Seen many a lovely show at Holocene. I played for you a song called Yawn from Societe 25's Yaigara album, put out by True Thoughts. Let me see, it's right here. On May 22nd, I'll update the playlist. That's Merve Erdem of Kit Sebastian with Glenn Fallows and Paul Elliott. Banger. We heard Tara Clark and Trio's There Was a Nice Sunset from Somewhere Good, which came out June 5th on World of Echo. Tara Clark and Trio's plan tonight at Just Dropped In Records, Coventry, UK. It's possible that has already happened. Hello. They're also playing August 15th at Blau in Oslo, and they're playing Cologne, Paris, and Berlin in September, and around the UK in October. Strawberry Moon, you got a Strawberry Moon coming full in a few days. Cass McCombs off Interior Live Oak, Strawberry Moon. Cass has been playing a lot. I got one more. He's playing at Woodtick Music Festival in Darby, Montana, July 17th. Panda Bear and Sonic Boom. Lucky Charm. Song you dig, Moki. You gotta go to the archive, kiddo. From their album A Question of When, lovely harp, Mary Lattimore harp loops and steel guitar and steel pans and such, as they've been doing. Wearing their Brian Wilson on their sleeve. That comes out July 10th. On Graveyard. Sorry. I'm just reading from my notes now. I'm a little distracted.
That song was the B-side of Graveyard. The Graveyard and Lucky Charm 7-inch came out in April for a Record Store Day. Jim Jam. They're playing Rough Trade Berlin tonight after, I think, the third of a few days together. And Panda Bear's playing July 1st in Lisbon, July 3rd at Opener Festival in Poland, and the 4th at Roskilde. Sonic Boom playing Reeperbahn Festival in Hamburg in September. We heard Videotape Music, Hyung Taryung featuring Lee Hee Moon, Korean artist, from Videotape Music's Noise Face Landscape album, came out May 20th on Kakuba Rhythm. Videotape Music is playing a few dates in Enoshima, just across the causeway from Enoshima, August 9th, if you're in Japan. The 12th in Kyoto, and the 13th in Okayama. We started out the set with Benjamin Herman's Dede featuring Shinpei Rike on trumpet from the Tokyo Sessions. It came out March 27th on Docs Records and Roach Records. Thanks for being here. It's 7. I think we got Acid Jazz Hands coming up. So stay cool. Thanks for being here. Stay tuned for Bronwyn. Take care.

I'll buy everything I wear at Saks. 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Swimming in highballs, I'm stewed to the eyeballs. Just disgustingly rich. I'll make money and I'll make it quick. Boosting cigarettes that make me sick. I'll swear like a trooper, I'll live in a stupor. Just disgustingly rich.

My little yacht, the Liberté, I'll catch barracuda off of Bermuda, just disgustingly rich. I'll play polo and fall off my horse while in Reno for my fifth divorce, playing the tables, losing my stables, just disgustingly rich.

Hello, darlings. You are listening to As a Jazz Hands here on Give the Drummer Radio. And it's been a little while since we have had an As a Jazz Hands episode. There haven't been as many As a Jazz Hands episodes in general as there have been at other previous times. It's been a very busy time for me. So if you've been missing your regularly scheduled As a Jazz Hands programs, well, I don't blame you. I mean, I've been missing it as well. Life has just been very busy and lots of stuff going on. And I was just traveling. I was in Oregon, of all places. Never been to Oregon before, except as a little kid playing the Oregon Trail. And actually, usually my characters in the Oregon Trail wouldn't even make it all the way to Oregon. Usually, they would die in Nebraska of dysentery. So I finally made it to Oregon, the goal of every millennial. And it's very beautiful out there, you know, the Pacific Northwest. I'd never been to the Pacific Northwest before, and it was very nice. Some very beautiful views. The views on the flights were just absolutely insane, like flying kind of low over the Rockies and just seeing, like, all these really tall mountains that, like, there was this one, I don't know what mountain this was, like, I don't know anything about the West Coast, but I'm pretty sure it was Mount Everest, okay, because we don't have mountains that high in the East Coast. It was astonishing to me. So actually, what was the most memorable about this trip really for me was the flights. They were amazing flights. Just very busy, lots of running around and just doing stuff, and I've just been really busy in general. I have a really exciting project that I am working on, and I've been really devoting, like, a lot of time to that. I've been working on it for about 2 months. And I'll have more to tell you about it in about 7 months. It should be ready to go about 7 months from now. But before you ask, no, I am not pregnant. I just, you know, well, I kind of am, but with a project, not a baby. I don't know why this is taking me exactly 9 months to put together, but it is. And so about February-ish of next year, I should be able to tell you more about this exciting project that has been keeping me very busy and kind of keeping me away from the radio. It's kind of a radio project, but kind of not. Anyway, I'll tell you more about it soon. But thank you so much to Electric Lazy Susan filling in for me on June 5th and Charlie filling in for me with Busy Doing Nothing on June 19th. And then DJ Peter is going to be filling in for me on July 10th. So I have another show that I'll be missing coming up. And then after that, I shouldn't be missing any for quite a while. I think I'll be back to the every week schedule after this. So things will be back to normal here on As a Jazz Hands. That's what's going on with me. Lots of busyness. I hope that all of you listeners out there are exactly as busy or as not busy as you wish to be. Hope everyone's having a nice summer and enjoying this nice-ish weather that we're having and everything. Here I am, back in the saddle. So, you just heard Hugh Shannon, a saloon singer. He called himself a saloon singer, and he was a pianist, and he would play in cabarets. We heard him doing Disgustingly Rich, which is, it's kind of, an obscure Rodgers and Hart song. It's definitely one of their less known songs. It's from Higher and Higher, which is a musical that they did in 1940, and it had a performing seal in the show. There was a seal in the show, and his name was Sharky. And then he would just, you know, he would be bouncing around the stage, and just apparently he smelled really awful, but he was the big star of Higher and Higher, the musical. That version of Disgustingly Rich was from Hugh Shannon's album True Blue Hue, released on Audiophile Records in 1991. Tonight we're going to be hearing a whole bunch of cabaret singers and jazz singers and such people, because I just wanted to imagine that I was having a nice evening at a cabaret, you know, and I don't know, maybe having some nice cocktails and just a nice calm evening, because things have been very busy and very crazy. So we are going to have a nice calm evening here tonight on As a Jazz Hands. I feel like we got really exciting in our last episode with all the sportsy songs. It was very high energy and athletic. So tonight we are just going to relax. So please do, this is a good one for making cocktails. So make yourself a cocktail or some nice tea or whatever, and just relax and listen to some good singers singing some good songs.
mostly less familiar songs tonight because, you know, there are songs that we love and we've heard them a lot. And, well, we are going to hear a couple that I think that we've heard a lot, but mostly we're going to hear ones that we haven't heard that much. Felt like playing some, you know, we hear these types of voices a lot. Some of these are singers that we've heard before, although not all of them, but, I thought it would be nice to, hear some songs that we haven't heard from that often. So, anyway, Disgustingly Rich, surprisingly obscure Rodgers and Hart song. They do exist. So this next one that, we are about to hear, it's being sung by Miss Lee Wiley, who we have heard from before on this program, a wonderful jazz singer, began her radio career at KVOO in Tulsa, Oklahoma, and she sang on the Mrs. Eleanor Roosevelt program on NBC in 1932, which I just find delightful, but anyway, great singer, and, so we're gonna be hearing from her album Night in Manhattan, released on Columbia Records in 1955. She is going to be singing a song called Street of Dreams, which was composed in 1932 by Victor Young, with lyrics by Sam M. Lewis. And not a show tune or a movie tune, as far as I can tell. Just a nice song. It's being sung here by Miss Lee Wiley, and we are about to hear it right here on Acid Jazz Hints on Kip the Drummer Radio.

Hello, darlings. You are listening to Acid Jazz Hints here on Give the Drummer Radio, and we are having a nice, relaxing evening listening to jazz and cabaret singers. Just imagine that we are all at the cabaret together, like maybe we are at the Cafe Carlisle, or we are at Ira 54 Below, or even we could be at Don't Tell Mama. I was just there recently. We're having a whole evening, and all of these amazing people are just parading out one after the other to each sing one song for us. That's not very realistic, is it? But you know, a girl can dream, so that's just what we're doing this evening. And so we just heard Ain't Misbehavin', and you know, I did say we were going to be hearing a few more familiar songs, and so that was jazz singer Barbara Lee doing one of our favorite songs on this program, Ain't Misbehavin'. Written by Fats Waller and Harry Brooks, music by them, and lyrics by Andy Razaf for Connie's Hot Chocolates, a Broadway musical from all the way back in 1929. This song is now in the public domain, and it even has its very own musical named after it. And that was released on Prestige Records. It was Barbara Lee's album, Lee in Love, from 1957. And then before that, we heard from Bertice Reading, who was an American-born actress and singer who is mostly based in England, and she did lots of reviews over there. There are lots of reviews in the UK, I feel like, even more than we have here. So she was doing a song called Time After Time, which had music by Julie Stein and lyrics by Sammy Kahn, and they wrote that song for Frank Sinatra to introduce in the MGM musical film It Happened in Brooklyn from 1947. And that version by Bertice Reading was from her 1984 album, Bertice, released on VIP Records. And then before that, cabaret singers Ronnie White and Travis Hudson doing Hanging Around With You from their album, We Like a Gershwin Tune, released on Monmouth Evergreen in 1973. And you better believe that is a Gershwin tune. It is from Strike Up the Band. Which is, it was a less successful Gershwin musical from 1930. And, then before that we heard Dolly Dawn, who was a big band singer. She was the lead vocalist with George Hall's Hotel Taft Orchestra in the 1930s. And she was performing there with the Manhattan Nighthawks on her album Smooth as Silk. Released or reissued on Audiophile Records in 1999. A whole bunch of these, actually, that we'll be hearing from were either originally released or were reissued on Audiophile Records. Because I was just noticing that I really like albums released by Audiophile. Lots of jazz and cabaret-type music on that record label. So I was definitely poking around in their Discogs listings. That was from her album Smooth as Silk. Where Did the Night Go? It was written by Harold Rome for a musical called Wish You Were Here, which premiered on Broadway in 1952. And it is about a summer camp for adults, which sounds like a lot of fun. And I was sort of in something similar when I was in Oregon, kind of summer camp for adults for only one full day, but you know, is what it is. Then before that, we heard from Susan Watson, who you may know for being the first for Louisa in The Fantastics, and then creating another famous role, Kim, in Bye Bye Birdie. 1960 was just an amazing year for Susan Watson. She was performing a song called The Right Romance, which has music by Jerome Kern and lyrics by Jack Yellen. And it is from a film called Centennial Summer, a musical film from 1946. The Right Romance from a 1968 compilation album released on World Record Club called All the Things You Are, the songs of Jerome Kern. And, I was just listening to some Victor Herbert recently, and it made me more thankful for Jerome Kern. I was like, thank you, Jerome Kern, for saving us from Victor Herbert. I appreciate Jerome Kern just in the very early 20th century, just doing his thing, his Jerome Kern thing, and being amazing. Anyway, we started things off with Lee Wiley performing Street of Dreams off of her album Night in Manhattan from 1955. All right. So that is everything that we have heard up until now. We are getting up to speed here on Acid Jazz Hands. And our next thing that we're going to hear is, it is from Finian's Rainbow,
And it is one of the great songs from that show from 1947. Music by Burton Lane, lyrics by Yip Harburg. This song, well, it's a moon song, so we love it. And it's not going to be the only moon song we're going to be hearing from on this program tonight. It's called Old Devil Moon. And it is being performed here by the late cabaret singer Marlene Verplank. And it is from her album A Warmer Place, another audiophile release from 1999. And we are about to hear this right here on Acid Jazz Hands on Give the Drummer Radio.

cigarette that bears a lipstick's traces, an airline ticket to romantic places.

garble and the scent of roses. The waiter's whistling as the last bar closes. The beauty that is spring. These foolish things remind me of you. How strange, how sweet to find you still. These things are dearer to me. They seem to bring you so near to me. The sigh of midnight train in empty stations. Two lovers on the street, dance invitations.

You are listening to Acid Jazz Hands here on Give the Drummer Radio, and you just heard cabaret singer and pianist Buddy Barnes performing Pretty Women, usually a duet, all by himself. Pretty Women by Stephen Sondheim from Sweeney Todd. If you've never heard that song before and you've never seen Sweeney Todd and you have no idea what the context is of that song, you will never guess. Never. Whatever you guess that, if you've never heard the song before, whatever you guess that the context may be, I assure you, you are wrong. It's interesting hearing it with an actual ending instead of being interrupted in mid-song as it is in the show. That was from Buddy Barnes's album, The Magic Time, released on audiophile in 1980, shortly after Sweeney Todd premiered on Broadway in 1979. So it was a pretty new song then, an early recording. And then before that, Nancy Harrow performing Can't We Be Friends from her album Wild Women Don't Have the Blues, released on Candid Records in 1961. And that is a song with music by Kay Swift, she had a husband named Paul James, and he wrote the lyrics for that song along with the lyrics to a bunch of her songs. But so she had a husband, but she also had a boyfriend named George Gershwin. So drama. That's a song that they wrote for the review The Little Show from 1929. It was introduced by Libby Holman. And then before that, we heard from Leslie Hutchinson doing These Foolish Things, not a show tune. Just a song, a standard, by the English songwriters Jack Strachey and Eric Meschwitz. And Eric Meschwitz was writing under his pen name Holt Marvell, and supposedly his muse for this song was Gene Ross, who was a cabaret singer. So lots of cabaret singers going on tonight, even the ones who aren't singing. That was being performed by Leslie Hutchinson, who was one of the biggest cabaret stars in the world in the 20s and 30s. He was from Granada, and he was known as Hutch, and he was an interesting person. He supposedly had affairs with such disparate people as Tallulah Bankhead, Cole Porter, and Ivor Novello. So what a guy. Fascinating person. His version of These Foolish Things released as a single on Parlophone in 1936. And then before that, one of the most famous cabaret stars, Mabel Mercer, performing Once in a Blue Moon from her album Once in a Blue Moon, released on Atlantic Records in 1958. And that's another Jerome Kern song with lyrics by Anne Caldwell. And it is from a musical called Stepping Stones, very obscure musical called Stepping Stones. It's from 1923, and reading about it, I'm not gonna lie, you guys, this show sounds like it was a little dated even in 1923. It was about the adventures of Ruffette Hood, who is a version of Little Red Riding Hood, she's running away from a villain named Otto DeWolf, and then an errand boy named Peter Plug saves her from the villain using song, dance, and acrobatic comedy. And there's also a song about Raggedy Ann, and it's just all very silly. It has songs that have names like The Nursey Clock and Little Angel Cake. And the Mystic Hussar, so I bet that one's weird. It also has this nice song, Once in a Blue Moon. And then we started things off with Marlene Verplank performing Old Devil Moon, another moon song from her album A Warmer Place. Alright, so moving on, we are now going to hear something, well, it's a little bit more in the blues spectrum. It is by Alberta Hunter, very interesting person, both a jazz and blues singer and songwriter. And she had a career, her first career was between the 20s and 50s. Then she went to work as a nurse, and 20 years later, she resumed her singing career in 1977. So this, what you're about to hear, is from the second wave of her career. It is a song she wrote herself called Amtrak Blues, and it is the title song off of her album Amtrak Blues, which was released in 1980. And this is Alberta Hunter and her Amtrak Blues right here on Acid Jazz Hands on Give the Drummer Radio.